maybe I've said words that I really didn't mean. But I know, every day, when a man does wrong,

0: 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Aumente o volume e prepare-se. Retro Hits, anos 70.
1: You know, I was wondering, you know, if you could keep on, because the force, it's got a lot of power, and it makes me feel like

I've heard people say that too much of anything is not good for you, baby. But I don't know about that. There's many times that we've loved and we've shared love and made love. It doesn't seem to me like it's enough.

Baby, it didn't take all of my life to find her. But you can believe it's gonna take the rest of my life to keep you.